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Really got me thinking, were you out drinking? 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I know, you know, we know, you weren't down for forever and it's fine. 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But if the world was ending, you'd come over, right? 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

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X98.5. It's 10.

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1: Me not working hard. 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
2: Good morning. It's a clear drive over the Queensway and Highway 416. We are dealing with some wet roads, so watch out. And Highway 174 is in good shape. We're also clear over our bridges. 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And that's the latest traffic. I'm Antonia Altabonte.
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3: Prime Minister Mark Carney welcomed the World Cup into Canadian soil, boasting about Canada's recent success and improved world rankings. Carney kissed and hoisted the trophy as he welcomed FIFA President Gianni Infantino. He mentioned some of the benefits of the tournament.
4: 7 million people will come to watch the games. 10, 20, 30 million more will just travel to Canada, to Mexico, to the United States to feel the passion, to feel the vibe, to feel the emotion.
3: Canada takes on Bosnia Friday, June the 12th in Toronto. A just-released Abacus data poll published on Sunday indicates that more Canadians feel the country is on the right track. The poll says that 47% of Canadians polled believe Canada is heading in the right direction, and 39% say the country is on the wrong track. This is the highest number indicating support for the federal policies since 2017. 76% of Canadians see the rest of the world as moving in the wrong direction, and 80% believe the United States is doing poorly. Party lines played prominent roles in polling numbers, with 71% of Liberal supporters indicating positive results, but only 24% of Conservatives doing so. Affordability still ranks as the greatest challenge facing Canadians. The poll was conducted in mid-May with 1,920 respondents, with a 2.2% margin of error 19 times out of 20.
5: 60% of the time, it works every time.
3: Despite recent comments from U.S. President Donald Trump that the deal with Iran is largely negotiated, Trump later walked back the comments to some degree, saying that negotiations were proceeding in an orderly and constructive manner, adding that Iran has become much more professional and productive in negotiations. Trump has said that Iran must give up all of its enriched uranium. Iran has not indicated it would do so, but there is talk coming from the Middle East that Iran would somehow assure the world that it would not pursue the creation of a nuclear weapon. Tehran also indicated last week that Iran would reopen the Strait of Hormuz, subject to tolls which are considered illegal in international waters. In sports, the Montreal Canadiens come home to face the Carolina Hurricanes tonight, 8 o'clock start. They come home with a one-game split after losing the second game of the series 3-2 in overtime. From the Skywards News Center, I'm Captain Frank.
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0: 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Ottawa weather.
2: Today we have a high of 23 with a chance of showers. Overnight tonight we have a low of 11 with clear skies. Tomorrow we have a high of 28 with a 30% chance of rain. Overnight a low of 14 with a 30% chance of showers. And Wednesday a high of 23 with a 30% chance of rain. Overnight we have a low of 11 with clear skies. And that's your Skywards weather. I'm Antonia Altabonte.
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0: 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Traffic.
1: On the Queensway eastbound, I'm starting to see volume from Highway 416 to Woodruff. Westbound is still in good shape, and we're doing well with Highway 416 northbound and southbound. Highway 174 is clear, and I'm not seeing any issues over our bridges. 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And that's the latest traffic. 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
0: 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Ottawa weather.
1: Today we have a high of 23 with a chance of showers. Overnight tonight we have a low of 11 with clear skies. Tomorrow we have a high of 28 with a 30% chance of rain. Overnight a low of 14 with a 30% chance of showers. And Wednesday a high of 23 with a 30% chance of rain. Overnight we have a low of 11 with clear skies. And that's your Skywards weather. I'm Antonia Altabonte.
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2: On the Queensway eastbound, we're dealing with volume from about Moody to Woodruff. Queensway westbound, it looks like there's actually a crash now just through Woodruff. Expect delays. Highway 416 is moving well, and Highway 174 westbound is stop and go through Jean d'Arc Boulevard. It looks like we still have a crash at Leitrim just by Hawthorne Road. Air North is flying direct from Toronto to Whitehorse or Yellowknife. Catch the Midnight Sun or marvel at the Northern Lights. No matter when you go, this bucket list trip is a true northern wonder. FlyAirNorth.com. And that's the latest traffic. I'm Antonia Altabonte.
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3: Prime Minister Mark Carney welcomed the World Cup into Canadian soil, boasting about Canada's recent success and improved world rankings. Carney kissed and hoisted the trophy as he welcomed FIFA President Gianni Infantino. He mentioned some of the benefits of the tournament.
4: 7 million people will come to watch the games. 10, 20, 30 million more will just travel to Canada, to Mexico, to the United States to feel the passion, to feel the vibe, to feel the emotion.
3: Canada takes on Bosnia Friday, June the 12th in Toronto. A just-released Abacus data poll published on Sunday indicates that more Canadians feel the country is on the right track. The poll says that 47% of Canadians polled believe Canada is heading in the right direction, and 39% say the country is on the wrong track. This is the highest number indicating support for the federal policies since 2017. 76% of Canadians see the rest of the world as moving in the wrong direction, and 80% believe the United States is doing poorly. Party lines played prominent roles in polling numbers, with 71% of Liberal supporters indicating positive results, but only 24% of Conservatives doing so. Affordability still ranks as the greatest challenge facing Canadians. The poll was conducted in mid-May with 1,920 respondents, with a 2.2% margin of error 19 times out of 20.
5: 60% of the time, it works every time.
3: Despite recent comments from U.S. President Donald Trump that the deal with Iran is largely negotiated, Trump later walked back the comments to some degree, saying that negotiations were proceeding in an orderly and constructive manner, adding that Iran has become much more professional and productive in negotiations. Trump has said that Iran must give up all of its enriched uranium. Iran has not indicated it would do so, but there is talk coming from the Middle East that Iran would somehow assure the world that it would not pursue the creation of a nuclear weapon. Tehran also indicated last week that Iran would reopen the Strait of Hormuz, subject to tolls which are considered illegal in international waters. In sports, the Montreal Canadiens come home to face the Carolina Hurricanes tonight, 8 o'clock start. They come home with a one-game split after losing the second game of the series 3-2 in overtime. From the Skywards News Center, I'm Captain Frank.
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2: Today we have a high of 23 with a chance of showers. Overnight tonight we have a low of 11 with clear skies. Tomorrow we have a high of 28 with a 30% chance of rain. Overnight a low of 14 with a 30% chance of showers. And Wednesday a high of 23 with a 30% chance of rain. Overnight we have a low of 11 with clear skies. And that's your Skywards weather. I'm Antonia Altabonte.
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0: 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Traffic.
1: On the Queensway eastbound, we're stop and go from Moody to Woodruff. Queensway westbound slows from Woodruff to about Green Bank, and it looks like the issue through Woodruff has cleared for now. Highway 174 westbound slows through Jeanne d'Arc Boulevard, and expect construction-related delays on Riverside through Bank Street. This spring, get outside and commute the fun way. 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And that's the latest traffic. I'm Antonia Altabonte.
0: 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Ottawa weather.
1: Today we have a high of 23 with a chance of showers. Overnight tonight we have a low of 11 with clear skies. Tomorrow we have a high of 28 with a 30% chance of rain. Overnight a low of 14 with a 30% chance of showers. And Wednesday a high of 23 with a 30% chance of rain. Overnight we have a low of 11 with clear skies. And that's your Skywards weather. I'm Antonia Altabonte.
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2: On the Queensway eastbound, I'm just seeing volume from Moody to Woodruff. Queensway westbound, I'm also seeing delays from Hunt Club to about Nicholas, and then you will find volume from Woodruff to Green Bank. Also, we have a crash now just at Hunt Club and Last Mile Drive, and we are dealing with construction-related volume on Riverside Drive through Bank Street. Also, the usual stop-and-go on the Champlain Bridge heading in towards Ottawa. 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And that's the latest traffic. I'm Antonia Altabonte.
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4: Prime Minister Mark Carney welcomed the World Cup into Canadian soil, boasting about Canada's recent success and improved world rankings. Carney kissed and hoisted the trophy as he welcomed FIFA President Gianni Infantino. He mentioned some of the benefits of the tournament.
5: 7 million people will come to watch the games. 10, 20, 30 million more will just travel to Canada, to Mexico, to the United States to feel the passion, to feel the vibe, to feel the emotion.
4: Canada takes on Bosnia Friday, June the 12th in Toronto. A just-released Abacus data poll published on Sunday indicates that more Canadians feel the country is on the right track. The poll says that 47% of Canadians polled believe Canada is heading in the right direction, and 39% say the country is on the wrong track. This is the highest number indicating support for the federal policies since 2017. 76% of Canadians see the rest of the world as moving in the wrong direction, and 80% believe the United States is doing poorly. Party lines played prominent roles in polling numbers, with 71% of Liberal supporters indicating positive results, but only 24% of Conservatives doing so. Affordability still ranks as the greatest challenge facing Canadians. The poll was conducted in mid-May with 1,920 respondents, with a 2.2% margin of error 19 times out of 20.
6: 60% of the time, it works every time.
4: Despite recent comments from U.S. President Donald Trump that the deal with Iran is largely negotiated, Trump later walked back the comments to some degree, saying that negotiations were proceeding in an orderly and constructive manner, adding that Iran has become much more professional and productive in negotiations. Trump has said that Iran must give up all of its enriched uranium. Iran has not indicated it would do so, but there is talk coming from the Middle East that Iran would somehow assure the world that it would not pursue the creation of a nuclear weapon. Tehran also indicated last week that Iran would reopen the Strait of Hormuz, subject to tolls which are considered illegal in international waters. In sports, the Montreal Canadiens come home to face the Carolina Hurricanes tonight, 8 o'clock start. They come home with a one-game split after losing the second game of the series 3-2 in overtime. From the Skywards News Center, I'm Captain Frank.
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2: Today we have a high of 23 with a chance of showers. Overnight tonight we have a low of 11 with clear skies. Tomorrow we have a high of 28 with a 30% chance of rain. Overnight a low of 14 with a 30% chance of showers. And Wednesday a high of 23 with a 30% chance of rain. Overnight we have a low of 11 with clear skies. And that's your Skywards weather. I'm Antonia Altabonte.
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0: 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Traffic.
1: On the Queensway westbound, we're dealing with volume from about the split to Nicholas, and then you will find slowdowns from Woodruff to Greenbank. The Queensway eastbound is stop and go from Moody to Greenbank, and I'm not seeing any major issues on Highway 416, but we're dealing with a crash now on Richmond Road just by John Sutherland Drive. Also a crash at the intersection of Moody and Robertson Road. 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And that's the latest traffic. I'm Antonia Altabonte.
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1: Today we have a high of 23 with a chance of showers. Overnight tonight we have a low of 11 with clear skies. Tomorrow we have a high of 28 with a 30% chance of rain. Overnight a low of 14 with a 30% chance of showers. And Wednesday a high of 23 with a 30% chance of rain. Overnight we have a low of 11 with clear skies. And that's your Skywards weather. I'm Antonia Altabonte.
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7: Today we have a high of 23 with a chance of showers. Overnight tonight we have a low of 11 with clear skies. Tomorrow we have a high of 28 with a 30% chance of rain. Overnight a low of 14 with a 30% chance of showers. And Wednesday a high of 23 with a 30% chance of rain. Overnight we have a low of 11 with clear skies. And that's your Skywards weather. I'm Antonia Altabonte.
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7: Ottawa weather. Today we have a high of 23 with a chance of showers. Overnight tonight we have a low of 11 with clear skies. Tomorrow we have a high of 28 with a 30% chance of rain. Overnight a low of 14 with a 30% chance of showers. And Wednesday a high of 23 with a 30% chance of rain. Overnight we have a low of 11 with clear skies. And that's your Skywards weather. I'm Antonia Altabonte.
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0: 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Ottawa weather.
7: Today we have a high of 23 with a chance of showers. Overnight tonight we have a low of 11 with clear skies. Tomorrow we have a high of 28 with a 30% chance of rain. Overnight, a low of 14 with a 30% chance of showers. And Wednesday, a high of 23 with a 30% chance of rain. Overnight, we have a low of 11 with clear skies. And that's your Skywards weather. I'm Antonia Altabonte.
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0: 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And I'm

Hey, congratulations to the 40,000 participants in Race Weekend in Ottawa this weekend. This is Mix 98.5. One of them was a 100-year-old guy named Roy Allen. Well, he just did the 5K, but still. Even if it took him an hour and 47 minutes, that's better than most of us half his age.

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8: Today we have a high of 23 with a chance of showers. Overnight tonight we have a low of 11 with clear skies. Tomorrow we have a high of 28 with a 30% chance of rain. Overnight a low of 14 with a 30% chance of showers. And Wednesday a high of 23 with a 30% chance of rain. Overnight we have a low of 11 with clear skies. And that's your Skywards weather. I'm Antonia Altabonte.
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0: cuerpo y para darle alegría y cosa buena. 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
1: Oh, wow. 30 years later, and I can still do most of the dance moves in that song. Except the whole hip thing. Ooh, I'm going to need a minute. This is Mix 98.5, and I'm Carter Brown with more of Ottawa's perfect music mix, great throwbacks, and more of the hits of today like this one.

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Oh, I can hear them crying knock. I open up the door, I could have swore I triple locked. 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

This is nice. We're starting to see some sunshine. This is Mix 98.5. Going to be with us for about 24 hours, though. And then thunder showers on the way by tomorrow afternoon. I get up.

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0: Oh, got some good news. Stephen Colbert is back on television. Well, sort of, kind of. This is Mix 98.5, and I'm Carter Brown. I was heartbroken, as many were, when the show ended on Thursday, but he didn't last long. He had to get in front of a camera again, and he did it in his hometown in Monroe, Michigan. He hosted an hour on their cheesy little community access program. An hour he went in there. You know those shows? They used to have them, I think they still do, on Rogers TV, you know, where they talk about, you know, community events. A bunch of old ladies on baking apple pies, and I don't know what they talk about, honestly. But in keeping with that format, it was boring, but it was so funny to watch for a whole hour. He did have some celebrity guests, though.
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1: 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Left your wax cylinders at home?
2: Yeah.
1: Thanks, Jack. Looking forward to hearing some of your music, time permitting.

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2: I'm just a little homesick.

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Style has never seen that makes you wanna grab and hold and squeeze real tight. Who's gonna be the one to save you from yourself? When you wanna take a bite, please, oh baby, please, you beg, you want, you say, you got to get some. Caught up in the charm that I laid on thinking now there's nowhere to run. Just another fish to bit the worm on a hook of my line. Yeah, I keep many females longing for a chance to win my heart with SEX and plenty.

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Thank you for still loving radio. This is Mix 98.5. I don't know if we have the kind of budget they have over at Radio 1 in the UK to put something like this on, but they do every year have the Radio 1 big weekend, big concert that they do. They bring in all sorts of acts, just kind of like as a thank you to their listeners. And the one act that finished off the show was a perfect fit for BBC and Radio 1 because she has put Britpop back on the top of the charts. She closed out the show yesterday. It's Olivia Dean, and she's on Mix.

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6: Ottawa weather.
7: Today we have a high of 23 with a chance of showers. Overnight tonight we have a low of 11 with clear skies. Tomorrow we have a high of 28 with a 30% chance of rain. Overnight a low of 14 with a 30% chance of showers. And Wednesday a high of 23 with a 30% chance of rain. Overnight we have a low of 11 with clear skies. And that's your Skywards weather. I'm Antonia Altabonte.
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all those in favor of renting a bus and driving to Montreal tonight? What a party that is going to be. Game three tonight, the Habs, Carolina Hurricanes. Puck drops at 8 o'clock tonight.

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Well, there may be a little relief in sight for people trying to get through the Queensway at Pinecrest in the next couple of days. This is Mix 98.5. The solution the city is going to try is opening up the bus lanes on either side to let traffic through there. Have they done it yet? Because when I looked at the map earlier today, it looked already still very busy out there. So maybe it'll help. I think what would really help, though, and maybe someone at the city is listening to me right now, next time you got a big project, listen to all the people in the room. There's inevitably going to be one person that says, I don't know if that's a good idea. And whoever that person is, think hard. Who was that person? Go find them and give them a promotion.

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6: Ottawa weather.
7: Today we have a high of 23 with a chance of showers. Overnight tonight we have a low of 11 with clear skies. Tomorrow we have a high of 28 with a 30% chance of rain. Overnight a low of 14 with a 30% chance of showers. And Wednesday a high of 23 with a 30% chance of rain. Overnight we have a low of 11 with clear skies. And that's your Skywards weather. I'm Antonia Altabonte.
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Well, we got a nice little workout mix going on here on Mix. Get your cardio on with Irene Cara. 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
1: Do you have people in your life that are moving very slowly today? This is Mix 98.5. The race weekend had 40,000 participants this weekend, including a bunch of them I saw at the Quart the Dairy on Saturday night, all walking around with their medals. And I was like, oh, did you all win? And they don't know, but you just get one, they said. So you get a medal after just running 5K? Well, had I known, maybe I would have done that. I deserved a medal just for polishing off that medium, supposedly medium, Quart the Dairy ice cream cone. Man, God, they're huge. But yeah, they were having a lot of fun and celebrating a very successful weekend. And congratulations again to Roy Allen, who finished the 5K at 100 years old, set a Canadian record as the first 100-year-old to do a 5K marathon on Saturday.

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So when you see really good customer service, do you ever comment about it online? More of us should. Katy Perry does. We'll tell you what she had to say about a flight on Air Canada this weekend. Coming up the next half hour, this is Mix 98.5.

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0: Tomorrow we warm up to a high of 28 with a 30% chance of showers. Overnight we have a low of 15 with clear skies, and Wednesday a high of 24 with a 30% chance of rain. Overnight we have a low of 11 with clear skies. And that's your Skywards weather. I'm Antonia Altabonte.
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1: Friday night, let me take you out. Show downtown what it's all about. Something kinda like we used to do. 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As beautiful as when we first met. Oh,

0: We would have preferred to have it on the weekend, but we will take the sunshine. This is Mix 98.5 for getting it today. And tomorrow, too, with a chance of some late-day thunderstorms.
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It's a great story to see credit where credit's due. It's Mix 98.5, and it comes from Katy Perry, who was visiting, I'm presuming visiting her boyfriend, Justin Trudeau. Remember last week I told you she's got a new nickname for him? Chew Daddy. Anyway, she was coming back on the weekend on a flight from Montreal to LAX, and she made a point of tweeting about this. She says, I watched a medical emergency happen on the plane. I was so impressed with the level of attentiveness and quick action from the crew. I just want to highlight the level of professionalism and consideration they had for the passenger. Good for you, Air Canada. Isn't that great? And I guess the incident was resolved and everybody's okay, but it's nice. Nice of her to do that. And actually, as I think about it, maybe that's a smart piece of marketing on the part of Air Canada. You see a celebrity on your plane or in your store, just have someone fake a medical emergency. No. Just think of the publicity, though. Seriously. Good for you, flight attendants at Air Canada. And thank you for talking about it, Katy Perry, with your Chew Daddy.

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Great throwback tracks and more of the hits of today to get you home. It's Mix 98.5. It looks like it may have helped a little thing the city did to try to open up a bus lane around Pinecrest. Like, it's not flying through there, but it's moving a little bit better. I don't want to jinx it. 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
0: 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Traffic.
2: Seeing a crash westbound on the 417 at Carling, causing delays. The eastbound Queensway is slow going between Riverside and the split in the 174 eastbound. Continues to be backed up to about Montreal Road. We are dealing with that ongoing crash at the intersection of Alta Vista and Heron in town. And if you're on the way into Gatineau, I am seeing a collision at the McDonald Cartier Bridge causing slowdowns. We're also dealing with an ongoing crash over on the Gatineau side at Chemin de Elmer just before the Champlain Bridge. This spring, get outside and commute the fun way. 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And that's the latest traffic. I'm Dan Tashro.
0: 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Ottawa weather.
3: Overnight tonight, we have a low of 11 with clear skies. Tomorrow, we warm up to a high of 28 with a 30% chance of showers. Overnight, we have a low of 15 with clear skies. And Wednesday, a high of 24 with a 30% chance of rain. Overnight, we have a low of 11 with clear skies. And that's your Skywards weather. I'm Antonia Altabonte.
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the clubs in Montreal are going to be packed with hockey fans tonight. This is Mix 98.5. What an exciting time it would be to be in Montreal tonight. You can still make it if you leave now. Good luck to the Montreal Canadiens. Game 3 of the Eastern Conference Final with Carolina. 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
1: There's nothing more Canadian than Justin Bieber and Tim Hortons. 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Yes, Tim Hortons is about to go on a hiring spree. Not without a little controversy. We'll tell you about it coming up in the next half hour.

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1: 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Traffic.
8: Westbound 417 at Maitland. We are dealing with an ongoing crash. We're also seeing an ongoing crash eastbound at the split on the way through to the 417 eastbound. The rest of your highways continue to be at a standstill. In town, I am seeing an ongoing crash westbound at Hunt Club approaching Riverside. And if you're on the way into Gatineau, expect heavy volume on all major bridges. Looking for a little excitement? Raft the Ottawa River with the Wilderness Tours. All the excitement you can handle from mild to wild, ages 5 and up. WildernessTours.com. And that's the latest traffic. I'm Dan Tashiro.
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9: Overnight tonight, we have a low of 11 with clear skies. Tomorrow, we warm up to a high of 28 with a 30% chance of showers. Overnight, we have a low of 15 with clear skies. And Wednesday, a high of 24 with a 30% chance of rain. Overnight, we have a low of 11 with clear skies. And that's your Skywards weather. I'm Antonia Altabonte.
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I still can't believe it. Cher turned 80 years old on the weekend. And looking great. We should all be so lucky. You got it on Mix 98.5. More of the literally timeless classics and more of the hits of today live right here.

0: Double Double Good News for Canadian job seekers. This is Mix 98.5. I wrote that one myself. Tim Hortons is hiring up to 10,000 people initially. After a bit of pressure from people on their foreign worker program, they were hiring a lot of temporary foreign workers, right? So they have said they're going to hire at least 10,000 to begin with, which is great news for people looking for work. And there's a lot, especially young people that are looking right now. So the public pressure worked. Now, if we could get them just to focus again on coffee and donuts, thank you.
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0: 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Thanks for all you do. 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

Got Taylor Swift coming up in a couple of seconds on Mix, and I have the definitive proof that she and Travis are perfect for each other. I saw it with my own two eyes. I'm surprised more people aren't talking about this. They were at a basketball game this weekend. They were right there courtside, so the cameras were on them. And it's just a brief little thing she did. She reached into her purse, and she pulled out a stick of, I think it was either Juicy Fruit or Spearmint Gum, Wrigley's, you know, and discreetly handed it to him. No facial contact. No words needed to be spoken. Very simple, like an old married couple. Your breath stinks.

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2: I am seeing an ongoing crash westbound at the 417 just after Catherine. Eastbound Queensway at the split, there is an ongoing collision, and the 174 eastbound continues to be backed up to about Montreal Road. In town, a few ongoing delays to be aware of. There's a collision southbound at St. Laurent just before Smythe. We're also dealing with an ongoing crash eastbound Walkley at Heron. On the way into Gatineau, expect some heavy volume on all major bridges. Need a car fast? 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And that's the latest traffic. I'm Dan Tashro.
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3: Overnight tonight, we have a low of 11 with clear skies. Tomorrow, we warm up to a high of 28 with a 30% chance of showers. Overnight, we have a low of 15 with clear skies. And Wednesday, a high of 24 with a 30% chance of rain. Overnight, we have a low of 11 with clear skies. And that's your Skywards weather. I'm Antonia Altabonte.
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We're Ottawa's perfect music mix, great throwback tracks, and more of the hits of today, like Ella Langley.

Wherever you're going to watch that game tonight, have a fun night, have a safe way home, and good luck, Montreal Canadiens, Game 3 of the Eastern Conference Final. 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
1: 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Traffic.
8: Westbound 417 is still a parking lot between Parkdale and Woodruff because of ongoing road work. We're also still dealing with that ongoing crash at the eastbound 417 on-ramp from the 174. The rest of your highway is dealing with their usual delays. Westbound Baseline at Fisher, there is an ongoing crash, and I'm still seeing that ongoing collision southbound at St. Laurent just before Smythe. Truck delays westbound Hunt Club just before Riverside, still dealing with that collision, and we are dealing with heavy volume on all bridges on the way into Gatineau. Monte Carlo Winds is excited to welcome you. 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And that's the latest traffic. I'm Dan Tashrow.
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9: Overnight tonight, we have a low of 11 with clear skies. Tomorrow, we warm up to a high of 28 with a 30% chance of showers. Overnight, we have a low of 15 with clear skies. And Wednesday, a high of 24 with a 30% chance of rain. Overnight, we have a low of 11 with clear skies. And that's your Skywards weather. I'm Antonia Altabonte.
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Wow, a sea of humanity this weekend. 40,000 people took part in Ottawa Race Weekend this weekend, including those first-time runners like my friend Stacy. Stacy, congratulations. You crazy, but you did it.

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Nice to get a little bit of sunshine in the capital today. This is Mix 98.5. Don't forget, when the sun comes out, so should the sunscreen. Make sure you're putting it on all summer long. And if you didn't get that message in time like me, and you got to go every once in a while and get your skin checked and little zzzz here and there, this might be for you if you're worried about, you know, some kind of mark on your face. It doesn't sound very sexy, but the Mole Mobile is coming back to town. It's going to be here Wednesday on Parliament Hill. They have a dermatologist, I guess a team of them on the bus, and they just check you, your skin, for anything that's dangerous and refer you to a real live dermatologist who can take it to the next level. But it's a great idea to help prevent skin cancer, because it's a problem, especially as we get an aging population. But the irony is not lost on anyone that you have to stand there waiting in the sun to see someone in the Mole Mobile. So make sure you definitely wear the sunscreen, bring some kind of umbrella, wear a hat, whatever it takes. Happening Wednesday. How sexy, the Mole Mobile at Parliament Hill. Cheers.

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0: 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Traffic.
2: Westbound 417, seeing some congestion all the way through to Woodruff because of ongoing road work. The rest of your highways dealing with their usual stop-and-go volume. Westbound at Hunt Club just before Riverside, there is an ongoing crash. We're also dealing with that ongoing crash. Eastbound Baseline at Fisher, and expect some delays if you are headed westbound at Carling just in front of the hospital because of an ongoing collision as well. As for your bridges on the way into Gatineau, nothing out of the ordinary. 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And that's the latest traffic. I'm Dan Tashro.
0: 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Ottawa weather.
3: Overnight tonight, we have a low of 11 with clear skies. Tomorrow, we warm up to a high of 28 with a 30% chance of showers. Overnight, we have a low of 15 with clear skies. And Wednesday, a high of 24 with a 30% chance of rain. Overnight, we have a low of 11 with clear skies. And that's your Skywards weather. I'm Antonia Altabonte.
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0: 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Traffic.
1: On the Queensway westbound, we have volume through Woodruff. Eastbound is all clear. Highway 416 is doing well in both directions. And I'm not seeing any major problems over our bridges, but construction-related delays continue through Riverside Drive and Bank Street. This spring, get outside and commute the fun way. 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And that's the latest traffic. I'm Antonia Altabonte.
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1: Overnight tonight, we have a low of 11 with clear skies. Tomorrow, we warm up to a high of 28 with a 30% chance of showers. Overnight, we have a low of 15 with clear skies. And Wednesday, a high of 24 with a 30% chance of rain. Overnight, we have a low of 11 with clear skies. And that's your Skywards weather. I'm Antonia Altabonte.
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